was real. Neither one of us looking for three little words, unless those three words were do not disturb. Checkout was supposed to be noon, but we slept until three.

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0: Hey, what's going on? I'm Tucker Wetmore. I'll take a walk on the beach. I watch a navy sand.
1: 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I don't know who told you. On 95.3.

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I was cruising the town, and the first girl I see was Bobby Joe Gentry, the homecoming queen. She flagged me down and climbed up in the cab and said, I never knew you were a pickup man.

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0: 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Here's Move On. Who taught you how to move
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0: what's going on? 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
1: romantic to me. 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

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Is proud to be a part of the fun this morning with Steve Summers and the Morning Stampede on 95.3 The Bull. 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
1: Luke Bryan on 95.3 The Bull. He will be a co-host on Backstage Country coming up next week. This week, though, we have Lee Bryce. 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